I want to celebrate too. It's my birthday next week. I don't know what I'm doing, but I'm going to celebrate. 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

0: Espresso on 101.7 KKIQ, your go anywhere getaway. Winning word is coming up right after we look at your hometown weather, and your hometown weather is looking perfect. This is nice, right? For the next week, it's pretty much going to be like this, mid-70s to low-80s, and then once fall hits next Tuesday, things are going to start heating up again. It's going to feel like summertime, so be ready for that. Okay, now be ready to go anywhere. Any major city in the United States that you want to go to, and you got to bring a guest with you, a friend, a lover, whoever you want to bring. We're taking care of the airfare and the luxury hotel accommodations. Your winning word this hour is Texas. Texas, T-E-X-A-S. 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
1: Hometown traffic update.
2: Good afternoon. Got some of your typical brake lights hanging around. Eastbound 580, some slowing at a Castro Valley before the top of the Dublin grade. Moving pretty smooth through Dublin. Slowing back down eastbound 580 as you work your way into Livermore. Sluggish traffic from before Isabel Avenue until the 205 connector. Had an earlier accident eastbound 580 at Vasco Road that was blocking a lane, and everything has cleared from that accident. Just some heavy traffic still sticking around, continuing through the Wednesday drive. Things are improving as you're working your way through Livermore, but still some heavier traffic than usual. Westbound 580, just a stretch of slow-moving traffic in Dublin. Some of your typical commute slowing right around that Dublin interchange. Currently moving slow between Santa Rita Road and just past 680. Northbound 680, slow traffic and stretches. Working your way out of Fremont over the Sunol grade. Some fresh air around Highway 84. You are going to slow back down in Pleasanton. Northbound 680 between Sunol Boulevard and the 580 connector. Sluggish traffic as you continue northbound 680 through Danville into Walnut Creek. A lot of your typical pockets of brake lights continuing through the drive. No accidents are currently being reported. That's your hometown traffic. I'm Lyle Glass.
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1017 KKIQ. I've been thinking about our go anywhere getaway and which major U.S. city I would want to go visit. And I think I've narrowed it down to two. Seattle. I've never been there. I heard it's beautiful. And Chicago. Never been there either. And I've heard that's fantastic as well.

0: Good afternoon. Eastbound 580, still going to be moving slow. Some brake lights out of Castro Valley before the top of the Dublin grade. A stretch of slowing in Dublin between Foothill Road and Hacienda Drive. Just some hang around commute slowing. Sluggish traffic working your way through Livermore over the Altamont Pass. Eastbound 580, heavier brake lights between Isabel Avenue and Grantline Road this afternoon. I did have reports of a recent accident at Vasco Road that was causing issues in a left-hand lane. Everything's been cleared for about an hour this afternoon, but heavy brake lights are still hanging around through Livermore over the Altamont Pass. Eastbound 580, westbound 580, just a bit of commute traffic in Dublin between Santa Rita Road and the top of the Dublin grade. Northbound 680, slow traffic in stretches out of Fremont over the Sunol grade, freeing up around the Highway 84 split. You will slow back down in Pleasanton, northbound 680 between Sunol Boulevard and Stone Ridge Drive. Also going to see more of your typical brake lights as you work your way northbound 680 through Danville into Walnut Creek. A lot of your usual commute slowing this afternoon. No accidents are currently being reported. Just a bit of heavy traffic out of Livermore from an earlier accident, but everything has cleared. That's your hometown traffic. I'm Lyle Glass.
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0: Taylor Swift on 101.7 KKIQ, your hometown station. It's Wednesday. I'm already looking forward to the weekend. Is that like you? I start thinking about the weekend on Monday, right when I wake up. It's one of those rare weekends for me, though, where I don't have kids' activities, okay? I don't have to take them to a birthday party. No soccer games, no gymnastics, none of that. I don't have anything to do. So I'm looking for something to do, and I'm going to check out Hometown Happenings at KKIQ.com. I want to go do something. If you have an event that you want us to post up, please let us know. We'll get it up there on Hometown Happenings at KKIQ.com.
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7: Traffic update.
8: Good afternoon. Eastbound 580, seeing some heavy traffic through Livermore over the Altamont Pass. Going to be moving slow from Isabel Avenue until the 205 connector. Had an earlier accident at Vasco Road that contributed to a lot of heavy traffic in Livermore, but things have cleared from that earlier accident. Brake lights are still hanging steady as we continue this afternoon. You'll see a couple of stretches of brake lights before that. Eastbound 580, some slowing out of Castro Valley and a chunk of traffic around the 680 connector in Dublin. Westbound 580, a bit of slowing in Dublin between Hacienda Drive and the top of the Dublin grade. Not currently seeing any accidents reported as we continue through the drive. Northbound 680 slow and go out of Fremont over the Sunol grade. Freeing up around Highway 84, slow in Pleasanton between Sunol Boulevard and Stone Ridge Drive. Also seeing sluggish traffic through Danville into Walnut Creek. Your typical pockets of slowing as we continue through the Wednesday drive. No active accidents are being reported. 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

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Let's have a fun hour of music, shall we? Kick it off by Green Day, some Bay Area legends. Lady Gaga, the new mama with Bruno Mars is next. Def Leppard and Olivia Rodrigo are all on the

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0: 101.7 KKIQ taking a quick look at your hometown weather, and today was nice. Going to remain that way for like the next 6 days, all the way up until the first day of fall, which is next Tuesday, and then it starts to warm up. How does that work? I don't know, but that's just how it's going to be. Okay, it's going to feel like summertime in the first week of fall. That's what we got to look forward to. Also, we look forward to hearing Lyle Glass's traffic report. He's here in a couple of minutes on 101.7 KKIQ.
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10: Hometown traffic update.
11: Good evening. Still got some steady traffic as we continue through the Wednesday drive. Eastbound 580, some slowing from the top of the Dublin Grade until the 680 connector. Still sluggish traffic working your way through Livermore over the Altamont Pass. Seeing some steady brake lights between Isabel Avenue and the 205 connector. Had an earlier accident around Vasco Road. That did cause a lot of extra traffic earlier this afternoon, but everything has been cleared up for a couple hours now. Still heavier traffic than usual, but just commute slowing eastbound 580 through Livermore over the Altamont Pass. Westbound 580 moving pretty smooth for the evening drive. Eastbound 205, some hang around traffic between Grantline Road and, between MacArthur Drive and Interstate 5. Northbound 680, some slow traffic and stretches out of Fremont over the Sunol Grade. Freeing up around Highway 84, you'll see additional brake lights in Pleasanton. Northbound 680 between Sunol Boulevard and Stone Ridge Drive. Also some slowing through Danville into Walnut Creek. Your typical pockets of brake lights. Northbound 680, not seeing any accidents to report. Rolling into the evening drive. That's your hometown traffic. I'm Lyle Glass.
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1017 KKIQ. I had a new experience over the weekend. I used touch tunes at a bar. I had never done it before. I know. Get with the times, Mark. I understand that. This is one of the songs I put on. Pour Some Sugar on Me by Def Leppard. Just because the bar was a little quiet and needed a little pick-me-up. This did the trick. So if ever you're in charge of the touch tunes, this is the one.

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1: Good evening. Still going to see sluggish traffic eastbound 580. A couple of pockets of commute slowing as you're working your way over the Dublin Grade and through Dublin. Easing up at Fallon Road. You are going to slow right back down eastbound 580 between Isabel Avenue and Grantline Road. Sluggish traffic through Livermore over the Altamont Pass. Had an earlier accident at Vasco Road that was causing a lot of heavy traffic. Everything is fully cleared from that accident. Traffic has been steadily improving for the last hour, but still moving pretty slow for the Wednesday drive. Westbound 580 looking good this evening. Not currently seeing any accidents or delays. Westbound 580. Eastbound 205, just a bit of slow traffic at a Tracy between Tracy Boulevard and Interstate 5. Northbound 680, slow and stretches out of Fremont over the Sunol Grade. Freeing up around Highway 84, you will slow back down northbound 680 through Pleasanton. Moving slow between Sunol Boulevard and about Stone Ridge Drive. Also seeing some brake lights. Working your way through Danville into Walnut Creek. Just your typical pockets of commute slowing. Not currently seeing any accidents to report. That's your hometown traffic. I'm Lyle Glass.
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1: I just love Olivia Rodrigo. Can't wait to hear two shows in Oakland during the holiday season. That's going to be so much fun. And I hope you had some fun today. I know I did. I'll be back tomorrow afternoon, 2 o'clock on your hometown afternoons, right here on 101.7 KKIQ. And Lyle Glass is going to check your last traffic report in just a couple of minutes.
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9: 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Good evening. Traffic is easing up as we...

0: continue through the Wednesday drive. Still going to see slowing northbound 680 over the Sunol grade, freeing up about Highway 84. Moving pretty smooth past that northbound 680, looking good through Pleasanton, Dublin, and San Ramon. You will still see some slow traffic out of Danville into Walnut Creek, continuing northbound 680. Just commute traffic for the evening drive. Eastbound 580, looking good between Castro Valley and Dublin. Still seeing slow-moving traffic eastbound 580 between North Livermore Avenue and Grantline Road. Continuing over the Altamont Pass, had an earlier accident at Vasco Road that blocked a left-hand lane for a while. Everything has been completely cleared from that for over an hour, and the traffic is steadily improving out of Livermore. Still moving a bit slower than usual at this point in the evening drive, but commute traffic hanging around. Eastbound 205, slow and go between MacArthur Drive and Interstate 5. Just commute slowing there. No active accidents have been reported. 205, continuing through the Wednesday drive. That's your hometown traffic. I'm Lyle Glass.
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I thought that music mattered. But does it bollocks? Not compared to how people matter.

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1: I want to leave. I don't want to be here anymore. Oh, my God.
2: I love Christmas.
0: We talk about screaming into the microphone on the
1: all
0: radio.
1: All the time. All the time.
2: What? And I'm not allowed to do that?
0: No. That was what we talked about. Please don't do that.
2: Okay.
0: When we come through people's car speakers.
1: The meeting was put in the calendar as don't scream
2: sorry,
1: into the mic.
2: Sorry if I startled you.
0: 100 days from today is Christmas, which is terrifying.
1: I don't like that.
0: Both for how fast the year's going, but also my bank account because I don't have the funds for it.
2: Oh, I was thinking about that the other day. I was like, it's time. It's time to begin saving.
1: Do you guys like, it's a good year. The presents are going to be nuts. And then like
0: 100%.
2: Yes, September,
1: like, but it happens to you with like September.
0: I always go the same amount as broke every year.
1: Right.
0: It's just dependent how much more I have to spend.
2: Agree.
1: September is always a slump for me primarily because of your birthday.
0: You always buy something ridiculous. This is the first time you got me like a nice present.
1: First time that
0: isn't a joke.
1: Wow,
0: Jordan, you got me a flamethrower 1 year. That wasn't the most responsible purchase.
1: You're welcome.
2: I mean, the hot dog maker.
0: That was
1: you're welcome.
0: That wasn't for my birthday. That was just for Jordan.
2: Oh.
0: XYZ with Eric Zachary.

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0: Tom Holland is now the highest grossing actor in the global box office history.
1: I know.
0: Which is crazy. Audrey, this is two times in a row you screamed into the mic.
1: I'm so sorry.
0: At the beginning of the segment, too.
1: I can't stop.
0: Tom Holland is now making more money than the likeness of Brad Pitt, George Clooney, Tom Cruise.
2: Well, wasn't Zoe Saldana and like ScarJo the two biggest?
1: Yes, those are he tops them by about.
0: They were like the top female,
1: but $0.03 billion.
2: They were the top.
1: Yeah, they were. They're the top.
2: Yeah.
1: But yeah, he's only 30 years old, which is so crazy. But it's kind of all thanks to the Odyssey and Spider-Man: Brand New Day, of course.
2: Yeah.
1: These two huge, you know, films that have come out. Anyway,
0: there's been several Spider-Mans, but
1: but I mean, those are like the two. That's what like pushed him into
2: 2026.
1: The spot.
2: He did his thing.
0: But this is of all history. This isn't just 2026.
2: No, for sure.
0: Yeah. Okay.
2: Yeah.
0: That's crazy.
1: I know.
0: Like, in my head, and this is not me taking anything away from Tom Holland, but in my head, Zendaya is just so much more famous than him.
2: Sure.
0: But I think he just keeps like a lower profile.
2: Yeah, he's definitely not in the spotlight as much as she is.
1: Yeah.
0: No, and he's really good about like being, because they're married now, right? Or they're still just engaged. Regardless.
2: Big question mark.
0: You know, he's really good about like whenever they work the carpet together, he's like, no, put the light on her.
2: Right, yeah. Mm-hmm.
0: So I think people kind of are like, oh, she's the Euphoria girl. She's, from Spider-Man as well.
2: I mean, she's also been in so much in 2026 alone, so. Mm-hmm.
0: But I just think she touts like being famous a little bit more than he does.
2: Sure, yeah, uh-huh.
0: So in my head, she makes more money than he does.
2: Not anymore.
0: No.
2: Not anymore.
0: Tom Holland. Spider-Boy is the highest grossing actor.
2: Don't do that.
0: Box office history. Slinging in his bank account.
2: Okay. Well, you're just ruining
1: it. Come on.
0: It's XYZ with Eric Zachary. XYZ ENT Entertainment Report. 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
1: Your professional parts people.
0: Real web of money.
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0: and meow.
1: This is hilarious. Kate Moss actually turned down a role in SVU, Law and Order SVU, which we learned yesterday Audrey has pretty much never seen.
2: Yeah.
1: Ridiculous. Which is crazy.
2: I mean,
1: I've
2: seen a couple episodes
1: like,
2: of it.
1: I hear Law and Order SVU and just think like being sick at home and not at school.
3: Right.
1: But anyway, Kate Moss turned down a speaking role. It's called a featured extra. Because she so badly wanted to be a dead body.
2: Yeah, Mariska Hargitay revealed this on Jimmy Kimmel Live. Basically, they were offered her this role, and she was like, "Oh no, I just wanted to be a dead body.
3: That's so real.
2: I don't want to talk."
1: There's some creep at home being like, "Yeah, I'd like her."
2: Just like, oh my never God. Went Eric, through, I guess.
1: I'm just saying.
3: Jesus Christ.
1: Yeah, and Dick Wolf, who is the creator of Law and Order and like Chicago PD and all these shows, has a very strict rule of like, once you've appeared on a show as a character once, you can never come
3: never
1: back.
3: Never do it again, yeah.
1: So that's why. But she turned down the speaking role because she's still holding out to be a dead body.
3: I would love that.

0: you.
1: Mom's hot take on XYZ with Eric Zachary. My mom joining the show to provide her perspective on what's trending in pop culture and today.
2: Okay, in our neighborhood, these kids are
1: already,
2: out
1: when
2: of
1: she starts
2: control.
1: That way, it's already out the window. Right.
2: These little e-bike motor mini cycle things, yeah. They're everywhere. Every third house has one. Sure. And then these boys, really just boys.
3: What are the age of these boys?
2: Oh, gosh, I'd say 8 to 14.
3: No, okay, so a little bike
2: little
3: gang.
2: Little ones. I mean, they're wearing these, like, you know, helmets with shields, which is good. I'm glad they're wearing helmets.
3: Shields?
2: But they're
3: real
2: zipping.
3: Outsiders.
2: They're zipping everywhere, and they don't freaking care.
3: And are they loud?
2: They are so obnoxious that the city has put out 3 or 4 bulletins, and it's not just our community.
1: Uh-oh,
2: it's
1: bulletin.
2: Every community.
1: You don't live in a city. You live in a village. It's literally called the Village of Bartlett.
2: Okay. Semantics.
1: Semantics? Okay.
2: Whatever.
1: Mom's hot take. Mom versus e-bikes. It's coming up next.

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Mom, you have an issue.

0: They're being bullies.
1: They go up to like 20, 25 miles an hour. It's very unsafe for kids.
0: And very unsafe. And they're bullying people. They're like, and you know, they know you're...
1: What are they doing to bully you?
0: Yeah. They're riding
2: on like,
0: public...
2: Hey, old hag!
3: Yeah, they throw, like, tomato. They throw things at you?
0: No, but they're like, you're walking your dogs, and they zip right past your
3: dog. Are they saying something to you?
1: So they're driving on the road.
0: So they're driving on the sidewalks. They're being disrespectful to people.
1: Lead with that. Sidewalk.
3: Yeah, so they're on the sidewalk. Yeah, that's a problem.
0: So the village has come out and said, hey, you can't ride these things on like bike paths.
1: Yeah.
0: So now they're even more prevalent on sidewalks. So what do? Take every block in the village and put down a sign? I mean, first of all, parents need to be more accountable. Yes, I'm going to be that parent. The girls seem to be fine. They're on the motorized scooters. They're cute. But these little crotch rockets. It's just ridiculous. It's gotten out of control.
1: So I had an electric scooter it must have been like 2002, 2003. And like, this is way before they have like the advancements of like the Bird and Lime scooters they have now and stuff.
3: Sure, yeah.
1: I got pulled over by the cops several times when I was like 13 because they're like, this is motorized. It's not a street legal thing. You can't drive this in this.
3: Sure.
1: And this is the same town I grew up in.
3: Right.
1: Obviously times have changed and these things are so prevalent now. You can buy them at like Costco or Amazon. Yeah. I will say I have visited home and I've seen these things. The actual scooters where you're standing up and as long as there's like a governed speed on it, whatever. Kids are going to be kids, right?
3: Right.
1: It's no different than a bicycle. But what my mom is talking about are like, they're truly like little, like they're like dirt bikes essentially.
3: Yeah, yeah.
1: But these kids are like 8, like whipping into traffic. It's wildly unsafe. Didn't want a kid just get really hurt by one the other day?
0: They're getting hurt daily. I mean, it's just, it's ridiculous. Okay. And people are tired of it. And I'm not just the old person talking about this. There's like the 30-year-olds that are like, this needs to stop. So who are the parents? I want to know.
1: What are you going to do? Give them a citation?
3: You should go full vigilante like Batman style.
0: I want to like round up the parents and go, what the hell? What is going on?
1: What are you
0: going
1: to do?
3: Shake your fist at this guy.
0: I'm going to shake my fist.
1: Hey. Get off the bike.
3: Slow it down.
0: I just think you need to talk to your kids and be a little bit more like have the respect conversation.
1: What's your solution? Are you saying make kids walk again?
0: They should take a class. Uh-oh. They should have to take a class or a couple of classes and get a certification. They should have a class. I seriously believe a class.
3: I'll jump in on your side for a slight second here. I think if you're on wheels, you shouldn't be on a sidewalk. Unless you're like a small child,
1: if you're on a tricycle, you can be on the sidewalk. Your parents right there.
3: Yeah, if your parents are with you,
1: I have such an issue with any kind of wheel, bike, skateboard, anything on a sidewalk.
3: Yeah,
1: especially like in the town I grew up in, like a lot of people are walking their dogs. My mom's gonna throw a tomato at you.
3: Right. Or at least get on a show like this, a platform like this, and shake her fist at the sky.
1: Yeah, there you go.
3: Yeah,
0: I am. I'm done. I mean, you can hear the tone of my voice, people. Okay. I am done.
3: See, now it's you're parodying yourself now. I think people are going to be laughing at you
1: Mom's
3: at this point.
1: Hot take.
0: No. Get off. Seriously.
3: It's getting worse.
0: Make them take a class.
1: Make them take a class.
0: And I'll
1: you
0: want
1: to put an 8-year-old through the DMV?
0: Yes, I do. It should be a class.
1: XYZ
0: with a certification.
1: Mom's hot take. It's all brought to you by T-Mobile.
0: Quit laughing.
1: It's better over here. 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
0: Don't like this.
1: Magenta status.
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0: Jordan's car could only turn left. And it was his high school or college?
1: It was high school. I mean, technically high school and college.
0: So people thought you were just a really bad driver.
1: No.
0: You were just limited to...
1: It wasn't that I was a bad driver. If ever I was like, oh, let's take a drive, and like a girl was in the car, she'd be like, wow, this is so romantic. I'm like, no, I just can't make right turns. So I'm taking you home the long way.
0: Was like, what prevented it from making right turns?
1: It was like a power steering issue that would stall the engine.
0: If it turned right?
1: Yeah, uh-huh. It was really weird. My car was old. It was like 92. It had like over 250,000 miles on it.
2: Yeah.
1: It was a beater for sure.
0: Girl, you want to go to the mall? Why are we taking a long route?
1: Yeah, you know, I just want to hang out with
0: you. It's a shortcut.
1: Yeah.
2: It's so funny.
0: Any car issues or interesting moments that you had when you had your first car or your parents' car when you were growing up? We'll talk about it next.

0: Jordan had a 1992 Toyota Land Cruiser. I've never even heard of that.
1: Yeah, I don't know what that is.
0: in high school and college.
2: Yeah.
0: And apparently it had some electrical or power steering issue that if you did a hard right turn, it would stall the engine.
2: Yes. Yeah.
0: So for several years of your life, with complete freedom, being an 18-some-year-old with a car, you were only making left turns.
2: I was only making left turns at a certain point. It was very difficult. I had to plan, you know, I'm leaving early. So I could get places.
0: Hilarious.
2: Because I'm only making lefts.
0: I have an elderly aunt who is uncomfortable making left turns because it would go into traffic. So she only makes right turns.
2: That's funny.
0: So she does it for fear.
2: Right.
0: Because your car was broke.
2: Inconvenience and I was poor. I couldn't go get it fixed.
0: Amazing. Audrey, any interesting car stories from your high school or college years?
1: Yeah, so many. My car was so old. It was my parents' car that I inherited, but they had it when I was born.
2: Yep.
1: I got it when I was 17. The AC didn't work.
2: Hot.
0: That's such a common thing.
1: Yeah, right? Someone busted out the back window of the car.
0: Did
1: like
0: you garbage
1: one of
0: bag
1: the,
0: it?
1: Yeah, my dad covered it with a garbage bag. It didn't have any way to connect, like, a phone. Like, I didn't have an aux port or whatever.
0: Man, this is like Exhibit's dream.
1: I had a JBL speaker in the back.
0: The worst part is she didn't get that joke.
2: Yeah,
0: no. You ever heard Pimp My Ride? It was a show on MTV.
1: Oh, yeah.
0: Exhibit would take, like, these busted down cars and just, like...
2: And always put a fish tank in them.
1: Well, and then it
0: we got you a massage table.
1: It shook when I drove and...
2: Oh, I had that, too.
1: Yeah, and I told my dad... After, like, six months, I was like, hey, Dad, my car's been shaking, like, a lot more than usual. And he was like, what do you mean it's shaking? And he was like, you can't drive that anymore, Audrey. Like, you're gonna... It's literally, like, going
2: it's to dying.
1: Explode. It's, like, yeah. So... Yeah, those were my issues.
0: I never actually owned a car. Like, the first car I owned is the one I have now.
1: Yeah. Sure,
0: like, at least on my own with my name on the title.
2: Right.
0: But my parents and I lived with my grandmother lived with us growing up.
2: Mm-hmm.
0: So she had a car as well, and she didn't drive that much. So I would usually get her car, which was a Grand Am, Pontiac Grand Am.
2: Okay.
0: My mom originally wanted a Mazda RX-8, which is a very niche but specific sports car.
2: Yeah.
0: So she had it for like a year. If anyone, I'm not going to get too automotive, but like it had a rotary engine, meaning that it was way easier to flood than like a normal engine.
2: Okay.
0: And so when it started having issues, my mom was like, I don't want to drive this anymore. So then I just started driving it to school and it would look cool. It would look like the rich kid that had this sports car.
2: Right.
0: But the amount of times I would like get to school and try to like turn it off and you have to like flood the engine as you turn it off.
2: Oh my God.
0: In order to have it start the next time. Like people would be, you know, there's always that one like auto kid that would like pull up to the line with me and like, let's race and like rev his engine and
1: you're
0: my car
1: like,
0: would just,
1: I can't.
0: You would just die.
2: No, please don't put me in this situation.
0: Would just die at the red light. And I'd be like,
1: stop,
0: I'm riding dirty.
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0: What are you watching where we go over what we've been into, binging, watching, usually new stuff that's come out. Audrey's like, have you ever heard of Mad Men?
1: Okay, I did not say that.
0: The 8-season Emmy and Golden Globe award-winning series that put Jon Hamm on the map.
1: I finally started Mad Men. It's very good. I don't know what else to say. It's about some people.
0: Okay, you watched the first season.
1: Yeah.
0: It's based on the advertising industry in the 50s, 60s. What's something that you didn't know about the advertising agency that you've learned now after watching a season of Mad Men?
1: I mean, I don't know. I took advertising classes in college, so
0: Know it all?
1: No, I don't know it all, but I feel like season one, I don't think that I like really was like...
2: She didn't learn anything.
0: I was thinking like, much. I don't know, they drank a lot in the office back then.
2: Yeah.
1: Not shocking.
0: Okay. XYZ.

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0: The Yellowstone geyser has found 2026. Did I read that so stupid? Wait, you wrote Yellowstone geyser finds 20. Oh, this is why punctuation is important. So people have found things.
1: I'm pretty sure that that's still.
2: It's grammatically correct.
1: I mean, I guess what's I could have story? Put like a colon in there.
0: What's the story?
2: Every year,
1: they find a bunch of stuff in the Yellowstone, like geysers and hot springs.
0: I thought it was like, how has Yellowstone found you this year?
2: No.
1: Well, no. Okay.
0: Regards.
1: Anyway, they found 280 hats.
0: Oh, yeah. Because people lose things.
1: Yes, because people, like, yeah.
2: They
1: like,
2: have
1: lose
2: to consistently put out
0: this is such
2: like,
0: a non-story that's a story because I'm an idiot.
1: No, yes. Well, yeah, and sometimes 100%. They just have like funny things.
3: They found
1: like,
3: hats. What else did they find?
1: They found a single Uno card. One Uno card.
0: Was it a reverse?
2: They were trying to get out.
1: No, it was a four. A yellow four.
0: Oh, lame.
1: It was yellow four. There's like a couple like Legos in there. There's a couple baby Jesuses I see.
0: That's sacrifice the boy. All right. Things people found in Yellowstone. I'm going to cut it there. It's XYZ. No.

0: A recent study has revealed that cats, often thought to be, you know, calm companions for people that aren't dog people, may actually cause more anxiety in young children.
1: Who put this in here?
0: Okay. I swear I did.
1: Which one of you guys want to fight?
0: I think it's hilarious.
1: Which one of you guys want to
0: cats,
1: fight right now?
0: As someone that grew up with cats and not dogs.
1: Was it you, Eric?
0: I can understand why cats would be very scary if you're a young kid, if it hisses at you.
1: Audrey, was it you?
2: I did.
1: What? No, back it up.
0: No, because...
1: You think that a dog barking really loud or biting someone...
0: Well, I don't think... I think the majority of household dogs don't bite their family members.
1: Dog propaganda.
0: Okay, but
1: dog
0: also,
1: propaganda.
0: Like, dogs bark all the time, so it's like exposure therapy. So if you're a baby through, like, six...
1: So scare the boy.
0: You're used to...
1: Scare him into it.
0: Stop talking for a second. My point being that, like, kids get so used to a dog barking that it's rarely scary if you grow up with it.
2: Right.
1: Yeah, sure.
0: Where, like, cats hiss randomly.
2: Yeah.
0: And, like, I'm kind of on the cat side here. They usually only do it if they have a good reason. So if you have never seen your cat go
2: baby,
0: and, like, come at you with claws, I could see why that would cause a lot of anxiety in a child.
2: Well, so I did put this in here to rage bait Jordan.
1: Okay,
2: I also love cats. I do love cats. My parents have two cats.
0: What do you like more, cats or dogs? Audrey,
2: I don't have one.
0: Pick one.
2: Honestly, probably cats.
1: Let's go.
0: Really?
1: Usually. Let's go.
2: Yeah. But I've
0: you're
2: grown
0: tell
2: to
0: your you tell your boyfriend that.
2: Well, I've grown to love dogs. I love Murphy. Anyway, so I thought this was really funny because I was reading this article. I saw it and I was like, hey, I'm going to put this in here and it's going to work. And Jordan's going
0: to
2: get
0: Jordan,
2: so
0: would you like to make a case for why cats don't cause anxiety in young children?
1: I think that cats, while can, be scary, I think cats are quicker to, let you know their boundaries, like you were saying.
2: Yeah.
1: I don't think that that's any different than a dog letting you know its boundaries. Everything you were saying was just dog propaganda. That doesn't mean you could say what you said about cats, about anything else.
0: You annoy
1: a dog enough.
0: There's a lot of studies though, like when you have a newborn baby and you bring it to the house, cats reject it way more than dogs.
2: Well, this says
1: Welcome to the world.
0: Okay, what happens if you have a kid and then your two cats that you and your wife baby don't get along with your child? Are you going to get rid of the cats?
1: No, figure it out.
0: Cats try to kill kids.
1: There are harder things in the world. What?
0: They sit on their faces.
2: No.
1: Dog propaganda.
0: This is real.
1: This is dog lies.
0: Look it up.
1: This has happened.
0: Cats have smothered newborns because they'll sit on their face.
1: Justice for cats. This man is sick and insane in the head.
0: All right. It's XYZ.
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0: Mom's hot take on XYZ with their Zachary. Today, my mom wants to make kids get off the scooters.
1: Not even scooters. These little... is there a name for them? You use the name crotch rocket. I don't think that's
2: what
1: cool.
2: We called them in the 2000s.
0: They look like mini motorcycles, but they're electric. And yeah, it genuinely looks like a little motorcycle, like a dirt bike.
2: You also have to be in a weird position to sit on them. Yeah. Like, it's not comfortable.
1: You look like a Donkey Kong character. It's ridiculous.
0: Yeah, they kind of look like Mario Kart.
2: But my
0: mom said that they're terrorizing the neighborhood. Yeah. She said, get off the sidewalks, but don't be on the streets. Take a class. Mind you, my mom bought me an electric scooter.
2: Right. So you at one point were the problem.
1: Yeah. No, yours went like 4 miles an hour.
0: It did not go 4 miles an hour.
2: Eric Zachary does not go slow, man.
0: I was going so fast.
2: He goes so fast.
0: You see how fast I can run?
2: He goes really fast.
0: It probably went like 12 miles an hour, 13 miles an hour.
1: I would like to know, but you weren't. I definitely was not allowing.
0: I got pulled over by the police, so it went fast.
2: That's how fast he was going.
0: All right. So I think I got to take everyone too slow on a motor.
1: We're going to dissect this in just a few.
0: We already did.
2: What are you doing?
0: If you missed that,
2: your show.
0: If you missed Mom's Hot Take and you want to hear her dissect this, do some reconnaissance on it. XYZ with Eric Zachary. You can watch us, listen to us, wherever you get your podcasts, just search XYZ.

0: What are you watching Wednesday on XYZ with Eric Zachary? It's all brought to you by O'Reilly Auto Parts, professional parts people. We gotta change this music bed. I forgot. We have this goofy Aunt Rachel music that we play. Anyway, what have you been into binging watching? There's a ton of new stuff out or coming out right now.
1: Yeah.
0: Audrey, I'll let you start because you usually talk the most.
1: Well, yes. So because there's a lot of new stuff coming out right now, I have chosen to go back in time and I've been watching Mad Men for the first time.
0: You've never seen it?
1: I've never seen it.
0: I'm so jealous.
1: And I'm watching it for the first time. It's actually, it is very good. I'm glad, I will say.
0: You say that like it didn't win every Emmy.
1: No. I'm saying I'm glad that I waited until adulthood to watch it.
0: Yeah.
2: Okay.
1: Because I feel like if I was younger, I wouldn't like appreciate the like corporate aspect or like, you know what I mean? Like,
0: I watched it in the last couple seasons started coming out when I was in college.
1: Yeah. I feel like I could have watched it in college too, but like, I don't think that when it came out,
0: it definitely hits different if you're in the real world.
2: Oh yeah, a 13-year-old wouldn't. I wouldn't suggest it just because you wouldn't comprehend.
1: No, exactly. The vibe. Like I just wouldn't get it. Yeah. So I'm glad that I waited to watch it, but it is very good. I'm already on season 2, and I've been watching it for a week.
0: Very nice. Good. Yeah, nice. Mad Men on AMC or AMC Plus, wherever you want to watch that. Yeah.
2: Yep.
0: Jordan, what have you been watching?
2: I watched that movie, The Drama, with Robert Pattinson and Zendaya.
0: Mm-hmm.
2: Yeah, I hated it.
0: That was kind of the general reaction, though, right?
2: I was so mad at that movie.
0: Because they overhyped it, too. They were like, you won't believe what she says.
1: Everywhere.
2: Yeah, I mean, it's a wild thing that she says. And it could have been serious. They were just seriously unserious about it.
0: The whole concept is they're getting married, right?
2: And they're getting married.
0: What's the worst thing you've ever done on the table?
2: And she says the worst thing she's ever done, and that changes her fiance's perception of her.
0: Got it.
2: And then it gets weird, and they're getting married like at the end of the week. So like they're days away from the wedding. So it builds up all this drama in the name. Mm-hmm. But I was like, this is a joke.
0: Got it.
2: So
0: two Jordy thumbs downs.
2: I would. Two thumbs downs from Jordy. I give it a 1 out of 5 Jordy.
0: Wow.
1: Oh, wow.
0: Okay. That's pretty significant. I watched season 2 of The Gentleman on Netflix.
2: Ooh, yeah.
0: That is the Guy Ritchie series. James Theo's the star of it.
2: Yeah.
0: Theo James. Thank you.
2: Yeah.
0: Jordan and I both watched the first season when it came out. It was like 2 years ago. And I was so, it's very kitschy because it's Guy Ritchie. So it's like, right, bro, we're going to take the bloke out back. And you know,
2: so
0: like,
2: British.
1: Right,
0: it's,
1: right.
0: No, but like it overly plays into like,
2: I'm messing with you.
0: We're like, quirkles and tumbles, and like they use like funny words that you don't actually hear when you go to the UK.
2: So British.
0: Yeah. But like you don't hear those. You get what I'm saying.
2: Yeah,
1: yes. Theo James British?
0: Yeah.
1: I did not know that.
0: Okay. Yeah. Anyway, season 2 is incredible. It's still, you know, very Guy Ritchie-esque, but it has a lot more seriousness to it and a twist that will blow your mind.
2: Okay.
0: It is so good. Highly recommend. 10 Erics out of Erics.
1: Ooh.
2: Whoa, we're going 10.
0: The Gentleman season 2 on Netflix. You also have Don't Watch the Drama from Jordan. And then if you've never heard of Mad Men, pretty good show about the advertising industry that Audrey's into now.
1: Yeah.
2: Who is John Hamm?
0: It's XYZ with Eric Zachary. What are you watching Wednesday? 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

0: Tom Holland is now officially the highest grossing actor in global box office history.
1: I know.
0: He's all time.
1: Yeah.
0: Male, female, Tom. Doesn't matter. Yeah. I think Tom Cruise in my head comes to mind. ScarJo was up there for a long time.
2: Mm-hmm. I don't think Tom Cruise comes. He's cool.
0: He was the top for a long time.
2: Yeah, maybe in the 90s.
0: That's literally not even when Mission Impossible was that popular.
1: Oh. Don't you remember all those memes of when people said that Tom Holland looks like he constantly has a frog sitting on his tongue?
0: What?
1: Just by the way he
0: What does this have
1: smell.
0: To do with him earning money in Hollywood?
1: I just wanted to say he's come so far.
0: Tom Holland is the highest grossing actor in Hollywood. I'm going to turn off the mics and have a conversation with Audrey.

0: people view.
1: Audrey is gearing up for a big old road trip.
2: I'm going on a road trip. I'm going on a... I'm scared.
1: You and your partner are going on a trip throughout the Midwest to the Southeast.
2: To the Southeast. Yeah, I've never been there.
1: Why are you scared, though?
2: I just get anxiety about road trips. One time my car broke down.

0: down.
1: Audrey,
0: on
1: you
0: a
1: get
0: road
1: anxiety
0: trip.
1: About your coffee being too hot.
0: Yeah, I know. It's a problem, Eric.
1: That's just anxiety. Don't assign it to the road trip.
0: I'm working on it, and I.
1: What's the worst thing that you think could go wrong on the road trip?
0: Car breaks down.
1: Oh, okay. I was thinking like you disappear and there's a Netflix documentary.
0: No,
1: but...
0: I mean, oh God, I would love that. If I disappeared. If I disappeared, right. We'll talk about that.
2: A different time?
3: Yeah, for sure.
1: Therapy lesson.
0: All right. Yeah.
1: The point of all of this is you're going to be out for a week. You're going to check in with the show a little bit when you can.
0: Yeah.
1: But we want you to have some time on the road.
0: Thanks.
1: But you said, hey, guys, like, what's your favorite road trip song?
0: Yeah.
1: To which I was like, doesn't exist because I don't do road trips.
2: He doesn't do road trips.
1: We'll talk
2: at all.
1: About road trip songs and propaganda of why they're actually enjoyable next on XYZ.

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0: your partner are going on a road trip.
1: We're going on a road trip. I'm so excited. We're going to Tennessee and also North Carolina and also Virginia. And I've never been to any of those places, so I'm sorry. I guess I've been to Tennessee once.
0: But you're driving, so these are like 9-hour stretches at a time.
1: Yes, with a dog in the backseat.
0: Oh, you're taking Murphy?
1: Yes, that's why we're driving.
2: God.
1: I know.
2: I'm out.
1: Nightmare.
2: I'm out.
1: Anyway, it's going to be great.
0: Audrey asked us yesterday, because we're gearing up for her to be out for a few days, and we're appreciative. You're going to try to check in when you can, but I want you to have some time off, too. That all said, you were like, hey, I'm putting together like my road trip playlist.
1: Yeah.
0: What are your road trip songs?
1: Yeah.
0: And I think you think it's a joke that I do not do road trips.
1: Well, I think you're being a little... No, I know that you don't
0: Finish
1: do road
0: statement.
1: Trips.
0: Finish that
1: I
0: statement.
1: I think you're being a little petty by not just gifting me a song that I could add to my playlist.
0: I don't have a road trip song. I have songs for flying. For flying. For when I'm walking. I don't have a trip for or a song for road trips. I don't
2: you know
0: road
2: when
0: trips.
2: He walks to Tennessee.
0: Walking in Memphis.
2: There
0: done,
2: you go.
0: See?
1: Okay, there you go.
0: Anyway, yeah. Audrey, you said that this is your
1: this
0: road
1: is
0: trip
1: my
0: song.
1: My favorite road trip
0: right
1: song.
0: Oh, I love Brandy. You're
1: welcome to anybody in the car getting to hear this. It's a
0: Here's
1: fabulous song.
0: I'm not critical of the music at all. I love this is one of my favorite songs, my dad's favorite songs.
2: Yeah.
0: I don't want to hear it if I'm driving from New York to Arkansas.
1: What do you want to hear?
0: I don't want to hear anything because I won't be driving from New York to Arkansas.
2: So you would rather drive in silence?
0: I will not drive.
2: That's serial killer
0: I will
2: stuff.
0: Why?
1: No.
0: I understand someone hearing this is like, that's ridiculous. Not everyone has access to flying. I agree. It sounds backwards. My family didn't have the money or the resources for road trips. My parents both worked in the airlines.
1: Yeah.
0: So I grew up in a world where it was genuinely cheaper for us to fly places.
1: Yeah.
0: So I, like, the first time I was in a car for like more than 3 hours, I was like 12 and I freaked out.
2: He's legitimately the worst version of himself.
1: I believe
2: in a,
1: it.
2: In a road
0: my
2: trip.
1: I believe
0: 90 minutes is my limit before I start getting weird.
2: Like, really, really weird.
0: Jordan and I took a 6-hour road trip once and
2: never again.
0: I don't think
1: Why
0: he fully
1: can't
0: believed
1: you just
0: me.
1: Be normal.
2: He refuses to, like, he gets out.
0: It's like asking a claustrophobic person why they can't sit in a coffin. Like, I just don't do road trips.
2: He sits outside of society when he's on a road trip.
1: Well, Jordan,
2: yes.
1: Can you help me?
2: Oh, 100%.
0: You have a road trip song, Jordan.
2: I do.
0: Which is this.
2: Hit it. Little Mariah Carey.
1: Great one.
2: You throw this on when the energy's low. Yes, it is. Good job, Eric. Big Mariah Carey fan, I see.
0: No, I'm not, but deep cut.
2: Not a deep cut. This is a huge Mariah song.
0: It's not like We Belong Together.
1: I don't know that one, and I know
0: my
1: this
0: point
1: one.
0: Being, yeah, exactly.
2: Anyway,
0: you didn't play this once when we drove to Columbia, Missouri.
2: That
0: didn't come
2: up
0: at all.
2: I was stopping you from like brushing your teeth and spitting out the window, getting it everywhere in the car.
1: Why were you? Not that far of a drive.
2: He gets weird.
0: It's
2: he
0: 6 hours.
2: Really weird.
0: It was not great.
2: He loses his mind.
1: Hours, okay. I have to brush.
0: If I'm in a vehicle for 6 hours, I should be on the other side of the country, if not international.
1: Would you call an airplane a vehicle?
2: Oh, man.
0: Yeah.
1: Would you?
0: Would you not?
1: I just feel like you yourself, personally,
2: he's
1: would
2: like,
1: say,
2: no, it's a
0: transportation vehicle. Vehicle, by definition, is something that moves you from one place to another.
1: Yeah, I know that. I'm not saying would you, the general you. I'm saying would you, Eric Zachary, ever say that?
0: Yes, because that's what it's categorized
1: life.
0: As.
2: It's so bad.
0: What are you talking about? All right.
1: Anyway,
0: what's your
1: I'm
0: road
1: gonna
0: trip
1: have a great
0: song?
1: Time.
0: All right, I'll pick one because I watched My Mother. Proclaimers, 500 miles. There you go. If I would walk 500 miles, then I would walk 500
1: miles.
0: Yeah,
1: that's a good one. That's a good one.
2: It's all right.
0: However, I will never hear that in a car because I will never take a road trip. It's XYZ with Eric Zachary.
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1: I want to leave. I don't want to be here anymore. Oh, my God.
2: I love Christmas.
0: We talk about screaming into the microphone on the
3: all
0: radio.
3: All the time. All the time.
2: What? And I'm not allowed to do that?
0: No. That was what we talked about. Please don't do that.
2: Okay.
0: When we come through people's car speakers.
3: The meeting was put in the calendar as don't scream
2: sorry,
3: into the mic.
2: Sorry if I startled you.
0: 100 days from today is Christmas, which is terrifying.
3: I don't like that.
0: Both for how fast the year is going, but also my bank account because I don't have the funds for it.
2: I was thinking about that the other day. I was like, it's time. It's time to begin saving.
3: Do you guys like, oh, it's a good year. The presents are going to be nuts. And then like,
0: oh, 100%.
2: Yes, September,
3: like, but it happens to you with like September.
0: I always go the same amount as broke every year.
3: Right.
0: It's just dependent how much more I have to spend.
2: Agree.
3: September's always a slump for me, primarily because of your birthday.
0: You always buy something ridiculous. This is the first time you got me like a nice present.
3: Like first time.
0: That like isn't a joke.
3: Wow.
0: Jordan, you got me a flamethrower 1 year. That wasn't the responsible purchase.
3: You're welcome.
2: I mean, the hot dog maker.
3: You're welcome.
0: That wasn't for my birthday. That was just for Jordan.
2: Oh.
0: XYZ with Eric Zachary.

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1: Let's move more together.
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0: Tom Holland is now the highest grossing actor in the global box office history.
1: I know.
0: Which is crazy. Audrey, this is two times in a row you screamed into the mic.
1: I'm so sorry.
0: At the beginning of the segment, too.
1: I can't stop.
0: Tom Holland is now making more money than the likeness of Brad Pitt, George Clooney, Tom Cruise.
2: Wasn't Zoe Saldana and like ScarJo the two biggest?
1: Yes, those are he tops them by about.
0: They were like the top female.
1: But $0.03 billion.
2: They were the top.
1: Yeah, they were the top.
2: Yeah.
1: But yeah, he's only 30 years old, which is so crazy, but it's kind of all thanks to the Odyssey and Spider-Man Brand New Day, of course.
2: Yeah.
1: These two huge, you know, films that have come out. Anyway,
0: there's been several Spider-Mans, but yeah.
1: But I mean, those are like the two, that's what like pushed him into the spot.
2: 2026, he did his thing.
0: But this is of all history. This isn't just 2026.
2: No, for sure.
0: Yeah, okay. Yeah. That's crazy.
1: I know.
0: Like, in my head, and this is not me taking anything away from Tom Holland, but in my head, Zendaya is just so much more famous than him.
2: Sure.
0: But I think he just keeps like a lower profile.
2: Yeah, he's definitely not in the spotlight as much as she is.
1: Yeah.
0: No, and he's really good about like being, because they're married now, right? Or they're still just regardless.
2: Big question mark.
0: You know, he's really good about like whenever they work the carpet together, he's like, no, put the light on her.
2: Right, yeah. Mm-hmm.
0: So
2: yeah.
0: I think people kind of are like, oh, she's the Euphoria girl. She's, from Spider-Man as well.
2: I mean, she's also been in so much in 2026 alone, mm-hmm. so.
0: But I just think she touts like being famous a little bit more than he does.
2: Sure, yeah, uh-huh.
0: So in my head, she makes more money than he does.
2: Not anymore.
0: No.
2: Not anymore.
0: Tom Holland. Spider-Boy is the highest grossing actor.
2: Don't do that.
0: Box office history. Slinging in his bank account.
2: Okay. Well, you're just ruining
1: it. Are you going to do it? Come on.
0: It's XYZ with Eric Zachary. XYZ ENT Entertainment Report. 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
0: Real web of money.
2: Audrey wanted you to end it so bad. She was like, wrap this up.
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0: Today on XYZ with Eric Zachary, Tom Holland is officially the highest grossing actor in Hollywood or global box office history.
1: Yes. I would say good job, Tom.
0: Spider-Boy's getting all
1: Spider-Man.
0: Of the money.
1: He is a Spider-Man.
0: Spider-Boy's getting all the money.
1: Messed up.
0: Kate Moss turned down a role on Law & Order SVU because it was a talking role. And she's like, no, I want to be a dead body. And
1: which is real.
2: Which I'd so get.
1: Yeah.
0: I have no desire to be a dead body on camera.
1: I would love to be a dead body on camera.
0: Speaking of, Audrey's going on a road trip and she just said that it would be your dream to be kidnapped or get left somewhere and they make a Netflix documentary about you.
2: No, not the kidnapped and left behind part, just like the Netflix documentary.
0: How do you
2: part.
0: Think yeah, one has to like come before the other?
1: You did say disappeared.
0: Yeah.
2: Well, no. I mean, okay, listen. I'm not trying to be insensitive. I care very deeply for all of the people.
0: We know this is a okay, this
2: that
0: is
2: I watch true not, crime about. Oh yeah, I just think that it would be interesting to have a bunch of internet.
3: It would be so,
0: like, if I gotta go
3: so
0: out,
3: iconic.
0: I want to put out an inf in me. All right. XYZ with Eric Zachary. If you missed anything or you want to run any of the show back, you can watch it wherever you get your video podcasts. Just search XYZ with Eric Zachary.

0: Jordan's car could only turn left. And it was his high school or college?
1: It was high school. I mean, technically high school and college.
0: So people thought you were just a really bad driver.
1: No, no.
0: You were just limited to...
1: It wasn't that I was a bad driver. If ever I was like, oh, let's take a drive and like a girl was in the car, she'd be like, wow, this is so romantic. I'm like, no, I just can't make right turns. So I'm taking you home the long way.
0: Was like, what prevented it from making right turns?
1: It was like a power steering issue that would stall the engine.
0: If it turned right?
1: Yeah, it was really weird. My car was old. It was like 92. It had like over 250,000 miles on it.
2: Yeah.
1: It was a beater for sure.
0: Girl, you want to go to the mall? Why are we taking a long route?
1: Yeah, you know, I just want to hang out with
0: you. It's a shortcut.
1: Yeah.
2: It's so funny.
0: Any car issues or interesting moments that you had when you had your first car or your parents' car when you were growing up? We'll talk about it next.

0: Jordan had a 1992 Toyota Land Cruiser. I've never even heard of that.
1: Yeah, I don't know what that is.
0: In high school and college. Yeah. And apparently it had some electrical or power steering issue that if you did a hard right turn, it would stall the engine.
2: Yes. Yeah.
0: So for several years of your life, with complete freedom, being an 18-some-year-old with a car, you were only making left turns.
2: I was only making left turns at a certain point. It was very difficult. I had to plan, you know, I'm leaving early. So I could get places.
0: Hilarious.
2: Because I'm only making lefts.
0: I have an elderly aunt who's uncomfortable making left turns because it would go into traffic. So she only makes right turns.
2: That's funny.
0: So she does it for fear.
2: Right.
0: You did it because your car was broke.
2: Inconvenience and I was poor. That's it. I couldn't go get it fixed.
0: Amazing. Audrey, any interesting car stories from your high school or college years?
1: Yeah, so many. My car was so old. It was my parents' car that I inherited, but they had it when I was born.
2: Yep.
1: I got it when I was 17. The AC didn't work.
2: Hot.
0: That's such a common thing.
1: Yeah, someone busted out the back window of the car.
0: Did you garbage bag it?
1: Yeah, my dad covered it with a garbage bag. it didn't have any way to connect, like, a phone. Like, I didn't have an aux port or whatever.
0: Man, this is like Exhibit's dream.
1: I had a JBL speaker in the back.
0: The worst part is she didn't get that joke.
2: Yeah, no.
0: You ever heard Pimp My Ride? It was a show on MTV.
1: Oh, yeah.
0: Exhibit would take, like, these busted down cars and just, like...
2: And always put a fish tank in them.
1: Well, and then it shook.
0: We got you a massage table.
1: It shook when I drove and...
2: Oh, I had that, too.
1: Yeah, and I told my dad, after, like, six months, I was like, hey, Dad, my car's been shaking like a lot more than usual. And he was like, what do you mean it's shaking? And he was like, you can't drive that anymore, Audrey. Like, you're gonna, it's literally like going
2: it's
1: to
2: dying.
1: Explode.
2: It's,
1: like, yeah. So, yeah. Those were my issues.
0: I never actually owned a car. Like, the first car I own is the one I have now.
1: Yeah. Sure.
0: Like, at least on my own with my name on the title.
2: Right.
0: But my parents and I lived with my grandmother lived with us growing up. So she had a car as well, and she didn't drive that much. So I would usually get her car, which was a Grand Am, Pontiac Grand Am.
2: Okay.
0: My mom originally wanted a Mazda RX-8, which is a very niche but specific sports car.
2: Yeah.
0: So she had it for like a year. If anyone, I'm not going to get too automotive, but like it had a rotary engine, meaning that it was way easier to flood than like a normal engine.
2: Okay.
0: And so when it started having issues, my mom was like, I don't want to drive this anymore. So then I just started driving it to school, and it would look cool. It looked like the rich kid that had the sports car.

0: Right.
1: But the amount of times I would like get to school and try to like turn it off, and you have to like flood the engine as you turn it off.
2: Oh my god.
1: In order to have it start the next time. Like people would be, you know, there's always that one like auto kid that would like pull up to the line with me and like, let's race and like rev his engine, and my car would just,
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1: You would just die.
2: No, please don't put me in this situation.
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0: Mom's hot take on XYZ with Eric Zachary. My mom joining the show to provide her perspective on what's trending in pop culture and today.
1: Okay, in our neighborhood, these kids are out of control.
0: She starts that way. It's already out the window. Right.
1: These little e-bike, motor, mini cycle things, they're everywhere. Every third house has one. Sure. And then these boys, really just boys.
2: What are the age of these boys?
1: Oh, gosh, I'd say 8 to 14.
2: Okay, so little bike gang.
1: Little ones. I mean, they're wearing these, like, you know, helmets with shields, which is good. I'm glad they're wearing helmets.
2: Shields?
1: But they're zipping. They're zipping everywhere, and they don't freaking care.
2: And are they loud?
1: They are so obnoxious that the city has put out 3 or 4 bulletins, and it's not just our community.
0: Uh-oh,
1: it's
0: bulletin.
1: Every community.
0: You don't live in a city. You live in a village. It's literally called the Village of Bartlett.
1: Okay. Semantics.
0: Okay.
1: Whatever.
0: Mom's hot take, mom versus e-bikes. It's coming up next.

0: 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Mom, you have an issue with e-bikes.
1: Oh, I'm burning.
0: Burning?
1: Yeah, I'm on fire. Okay. These little devils are just zipping around our village to the point of I don't know what to do. I mean, you're walking your dog and boom, right by you.
0: You're saying little kids on like e-bikes?
2: No.
1: They're like little motor pads.
2: I was going to say, there's a difference between like an electric bike and these sound like those little crotch rockets.
0: Yeah, these are like.
1: Yeah, these are little.
0: That's what they call them.
2: Not anymore.
1: But they're everywhere.
0: They're like advanced versions of scooters, essentially.
2: Right.
0: Little motorcycles. Yeah. They're not.
1: But they're being bullies.
0: They go up to like 20, 25 miles an hour.
2: Right.
0: Very unsafe for kids.
1: And very unsafe. And they're bullying people. They're like, yeah, yeah. And you know, they know you're.
0: What are they doing to bully you?
1: Yeah. They're riding on
2: like, hey, old hag. Yeah, they throw like tomato. They throw things at you.
1: No, but they're like you're walking your dogs and they zip right past your
2: dog.
1: Are
2: they saying something to you?
0: So they're driving on the road.
1: They're driving on the sidewalks. They're being disrespectful to people.
0: Lead with that. Sidewalk.
2: Yeah, so they're on the sidewalk. Yeah. Yeah, that's a problem.
1: So the village has come out and said, hey, you can't ride these things on like bike paths.
0: Yeah.
1: So now they're even more prevalent on sidewalks. So what do? Take every block in the village and put down a sign? I mean, first of all, parents need to be more accountable. Yes, I'm going to be that parent. The girls seem to be fine. They're on the motorized scooters. They're cute. But these little crotch rockets. It's just ridiculous. It's gotten out of control.
0: So I had an electric scooter it must have been like 2002, 2003. And like, this is way before they had like the advancements of like the Bird and Lime scooters they have now and stuff.
2: Sure, yeah.
0: I got pulled over by the cops several times when I was like 13 because they're like, this is motorized. It's not a street legal thing. You can't drive this.
2: Sure.
0: And this is the same town I grew up in.
2: Right.
0: Obviously, times have changed and these things are so prevalent now. You can buy them at like Costco or Amazon. Yeah. I will say I have visited home and I've seen these things. The actual scooters where you're standing up and as long as there's like a governed speed on it, whatever. Kids are going to be kids, right?
2: Right.
0: It's no different than a bicycle. But what my mom is talking about are like, they're truly like little, like they're like dirt bikes essentially.
2: Yeah, yeah.
0: But these kids are like 8, like whipping into traffic. And it's wildly unsafe. They don't want a kid just get really hurt by one the other day.
1: They're getting hurt daily. I mean, it's ridiculous. Okay. And people are tired of it. And I'm not just the old person talking about this. There's like the 30-year-olds that are like, this needs to stop. So who are the parents? I want to know. Let's get the parents.
0: What are you going to do? Just give them a citation?
2: You should go full vigilante, like Batman style.
1: I want to like round up the parents and go, what the hell? What is going on?
0: What are you
1: going
0: to do?
2: Shake your fist at this guy.
1: I'm going to shake my fist.
0: Hey! Get off the bike. Slow it down.
1: I just think you need to talk to your kids and be a little bit more like have the respect conversation.
0: What's your solution? Are you saying make kids walk again?
1: They should take a class. Uh-oh. They should have to take a class or a couple of classes and get a certification. They should have a class. I seriously believe a class.
2: I'll jump in on your side for a slight second here. I think if you're on wheels, you shouldn't be on a sidewalk. Unless you're like a small child,
0: if you're on a tricycle, you can be on the sidewalk. Your parents right there.
2: Yeah, if your parents are with you, that's
0: different. I have such an issue with any kind of wheel, bike, skateboard, anything on a sidewalk.
2: Yeah,
0: especially like in the town I grew up in. Like a lot of people are walking their dogs. My mom's gonna throw a tomato at you.
2: Right. Or at least get on a show like this, a platform like this, and shake her fist at the sky.
0: Yeah, there you go.
2: Yeah,
1: I am. I'm done. I mean, you can hear the tone of my voice, people. Okay. I am done.
2: You're parodying yourself now. I think people are going to be laughing at you.
0: Mom's
2: at this point.
0: Hot.
1: No,
0: take.
1: Just get off. Seriously, make them take a class.
0: Make them take a class.
1: And I'll.
0: You
1: want to
0: put an 8-year-old through the DMV?
1: Yes, I do. It should be a class.
0: XYZ with
1: a certification.
0: Exactly. Mom's hot take. It's all brought to you by T-Mobile.
1: Quit laughing.
0: It's better over here. Find out how at T-Mobile.com.
1: Don't like this.
0: Magenta status.
1: Stop.
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0: This is hilarious. Kate Moss actually turned down a role in SVU, Law & Order SVU, which we learned yesterday Audrey has pretty much never seen.
1: Yeah. Ridiculous.
0: Which is crazy.
1: I mean, I've
0: to
1: seen
0: me.
1: A couple episodes
0: like,
1: of it.
0: I hear Law & Order SVU and just think like being sick at home and not at school.
2: Right.
0: But anyway, Kate Moss turned down a speaking role. It's called a featured extra. Because she so badly wanted to be a dead body.
1: Yeah, Mariska Hargitay revealed this on Jimmy Kimmel Live. Basically, they were offered her this role, and she was like, "Oh no, I just wanted to be a dead body.
2: That's so real.
1: I don't want to talk."
0: There's some creep at home being like, "Yeah, I like her."
1: Never went through. I guess.
0: I'm just saying.
2: Jesus Christ.
0: Yeah, and Dick Wolf, who is the creator of Law & Order and like Chicago PD and all these shows, has a very strict rule of like once you've appeared on a show as a character once, you can never come
2: never
0: back.
2: Do it again. Yeah.
0: So that's why. But she turned down the speaking role because she's still holding out to be a dead body.
2: I would love them.

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0: What are you watching? Where we go over what we've been into, binging, watching, usually new stuff that's come out. Audrey's like, have you ever heard of Mad Men?
1: Okay, I did not say that.
0: The 8-season Emmy and Golden Globe award-winning series that put Jon Hamm on the map.
1: I finally started Mad Men. It's very good. I don't know what else to say. It's about some people.
0: Okay, you watched the first season.
1: Yeah.
0: It's based on the advertising industry in the 50s, yeah. 60s. What's something that you didn't know about the advertising agency that you've learned now after watching a season of Mad Men?
1: I mean, I don't know. I took advertising classes in college, so
0: Know it all?
1: No, I don't know it all, but I feel like season one, I don't think that I like really was like...
2: She didn't learn anything.
0: I was thinking like, much. I don't know, they drank a lot in the office back then.
2: Yeah.
1: Not shocking.
0: Okay. XYZ.

0: Earlier on the show, we were talking about songs that reminded us of the first time we drove a car.
1: Yeah.
0: That was actually yesterday on the show, I should say.
1: Yeah.
0: But then that trended into road trip songs, and I was telling stories about how Jordan had like a real crazy broken down joint.
2: Yeah.
0: I could only make left turns.
2: Yes.
1: Turn right.
0: I had an RX-8, a Mazda, which sounds exciting, but because it's a rotary engine, it was like horrible engineering. It would flood all the time.
2: Right.
0: So you got to do this like crazy maneuver when you turn the car off. You'd have to floor it. So it was audibly loud, and then turn off the ignition real fast, and then press the brake. It was like a sequence, and if you didn't do that right, it wasn't going to start.
2: That's hilarious.
1: That's crazy.
0: But that said, after that car broke down inevitably, I had a Jeep Liberty.
2: So I had the realization that we all had, like, utility SUVs as our first vehicles, and I'm just wondering why they would put, like, they were like, hey, 16-year-old.
0: Yeah.
1: They didn't trust
2: drive
1: us.
2: This thing around.
0: Well, I almost want to call it propaganda. I don't know that for the effect, but I think a lot of parents believe that SUVs or bigger cars were safer for kids.
1: Yeah.
2: Oh.
0: And it's kind of the opposite because there's a higher roll tendency.
2: Yeah. I almost flipped my Sierra.
0: I almost flipped the Liberty.
2: Every time I
0: popped a curb, it almost went into a church.
2: No, seriously. Guys. Those things are crazy. But I remember being like, get out of my way. Like, I missed that car so much. I loved that car.
0: Yeah, saw you drive the U-Haul when we moved studios.
2: Yeah!
0: There was too much evil. Power.
1: No, yeah, there's
2: exactly.
1: An evil within.
2: I was transported back to 17 after I passed my driver's test after failing it four other times.
0: Yeah, I need to really underscore that because not everyone listens to the show every day. Audrey took four times to pass her driver's test.
1: He loves bullying you on that.
2: Well, I mean, honestly, it's valid.
0: That's absurd.
2: It's valid. It took a long time.
0: You're right behind that woman in Thailand that was like 89 and she was going on her 112th try or whatever.
1: Right behind is wild.
0: Do you want to drive the Bronco?
2: Yes.
0: Uh-oh. Yeah.
2: Yeah.
0: White Bronco.
2: Well, I've asked.
0: Yeah, I would love to drive the Bronco.
1: Eric has a white Bronco.
0: No, my girlfriend has a white Bronco.
1: She doesn't drive it. It's yours. You become a new beast behind that thing, and I think Audrey, you would become a second beast.
2: Yes.
0: It has like 36-inch tires on it. It's massive.
2: Yeah, scary. No, it's I'm 5'8", and I have to jump to get into it.
0: All right. XYZ with Eric Zachary. Audrey's off for a road trip. We're going to see if we can check in with her for a few days here and there. But other than that, we will see you later, Audrey, and we will talk to you hearing this tomorrow. Bye.
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6: Good morning. Tracy westbound 205, stop and go before Grant Line and continuing to the 580 connector. South Tracy traffic is slowing from Highway 132 Chrisman to just past Corral Hollow. In Altamont Pass, westbound 580, there's some stop and go between 205 and North Flynn. And heavy traffic right now as you come into Livermore, southbound on Vasco between Los Vaqueros and Dalton. I'm Cynthia Seitz. That's your hometown traffic update.
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4: Hometown traffic update.
5: Good morning. South Tracy traffic westbound 580 slowing in stretches from Highway 132 to Patterson Pass. In Tracy westbound 205, the stop and go traffic starts right after you pass North Tracy Boulevard and continues to the 580 connector. Altamont Pass westbound 580's got stop and go between 205 and Grantline. From there, slowing to North Flint. Brentwood to Livermore, southbound on Vasco. It's stop and go between Walnut and Camino Diablo, and stop and go once again between Los Vaqueros and Dalton, and Pleasanton into Sunol, southbound 680. You're going to slow down once you pass Koopman. Stay that way till you get to Andrade. I'm Cynthia Seitz. That's your hometown traffic update.
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12: Well, good morning. It's 6:11 on Hometown Mornings. I'm Mel McKay, producer Wilson, our toy dog Ginger, who will never retire and just lives at the studio like a sweet little girl. And of course, the fantastically talented Cynthia Seats preparing the latest information for your next hometown traffic report. Weather: sunny skies, then mostly clear, 81 in Tracy, 77 in Livermore, San Ramon, and Concord. Currently 61 outside our studios here in Pleasanton. Our Go Anywhere Getaway, brought to you by Danville Music. 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So 2 hours from now, I'll give you the first word that wins. Speaking of winning, at 7:35, Mel's Morning Mind Bender is going to net one lucky listener a pair of tickets to watch the San Jose Spartans as they take on Fresno this Saturday at Spartan Stadium. So be ready to play at 7:35. Cynthia Seats. Oh, wait, it's Thursday. Oh, my gosh, I need more caffeine. Sorry about that. Susan Houghton from Sunflower Hill is joining me as my Philanthropy Thursday guest. She'll be on at 8:20 to tell us all about their upcoming gala. All right. Now Cynthia Seats will have a check on hometown traffic in 2 minutes.
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26: Good morning. It is stop and go in Tracy, westbound 205 Grant Line to the 580 connector. And there's stop and go in Altamont Pass, westbound 580 between 205 and North Flynn. South Tracy, westbound 580 traffic slowing and stretches from Highway 132 Chrisman to Patterson Pass. Brentwood to Livermore, southbound on Vasco. Traffic is slowing between Walnut and Camino Diablo, and it's stop and go between Los Vaqueros and Dalton. Sunol, a little bit of stop and go traffic southbound 680 between Highway 84 Vallecetus Road and Andrade. I'm Cynthia Seats, and that's your hometown traffic update.
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8: Good morning. Some earlier crashes in Tracy. Westbound 205 has traffic really recovering. It is stop and go from North Tracy Boulevard all the way to the 580 connector. South Tracy westbound 580's got stop and go between Highway 132 and Corral Hollow, then slowing traffic to Patterson Pass. In Altamont Pass, westbound 580, there's stop and go between 205 and Grantline, then slowing to North Flynn. Brentwood to Livermore, southbound on Vasco, traffic slow, Walnut to Camino Diablo, and stop and go between Los Vaqueros and Dalton. And Sunol, southbound 680, stop and go between Highway 84, Balasitas Road, and Andrade. I'm Cynthia Seitz. That's your hometown traffic update.
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0: How about some hometown good news on 101.7 KKIQ? It's Hometown Mornings with me, Mel McKay. First, let's dive into hometown weather, shall we? Sunny skies today. The winds are gone. Hooray! Highs of 77 in Livermore, San Ramon, and Concord. And Tracy is going to top off at 81. Currently 61 outside our studios here in Pleasanton.
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0: The 925 is celebrating 925 on 925. I talked to my friend Kelly Bowers over at Three Valleys Community Foundation about how they're honoring Dolly Parton on September 25th. The California legislature recently proclaimed it as Dolly Parton Day. Now, even before Dolly passed away, Three Valleys Community Foundation launched a second annual 24-hour online giving campaign, 925 Gives, which encourages the community to donate until Friday, September 25th, when a 24-hour online giving event will occur. All right. In celebration of Dolly Parton's philanthropic legacy, they're going to donate $925 to the nonprofit that receives the highest number of online donations from individuals between 9 a.m. and 5 p.m. We're taking that theme all the way. If there's a tie, the prize will automatically be awarded to the qualifying highest number organization. Now, if you want more info, go to 925gives.org. And I have also posted the article on their 925 Giving Day on our Facebook and X pages.
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0: 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It is 6:49 on Hometown Mornings. I'm Mel McKay, and we want to hook you up with tickets to San Francisco Comedy Competition. 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Oh, my God, that's tomorrow night at the Bankhead Theater in Livermore. 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
6: Hometown Traffic Update.
7: Good morning. Really jammed up traffic in Tracy westbound 205 from Nagley to the 580 connector. A series of earlier crashes, the reason for that severe delay. And in the eastbound direction, eastbound 205 at Grantline, there's a crash involving a car and a big rig. They've been moved from the right lane to the center divide. A tow truck is en route to come and help get that cleared. Sunol, southbound 680. That traffic is slowing from about Sunol Boulevard to Andrade. And a crash in the clearing stage of Sunol, westbound 84, right before 680. A vehicle struck the embankment. That has traffic stop and go before you get to the power plant. I'm Cynthia Seitz. That's your hometown traffic update.
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0: Sabrina Carpenter waking us up with some extra caffeine in that espresso at 7:09 on Hometown Mornings. Hi, Mel McKay. Oh, man. My friend Cynthia Seitz is always hard at work collecting the latest information for your next hometown traffic report. Okay? She is on it. Coming up at 7:35, Mel's Morning Mindbender is going to win you a pair of tickets to see San Jose State Spartans as they host Fresno this Saturday at Spartan Stadium. So make sure you're here at 7:35 for your chance to play and win. And about 1 hour from now at 8:10, I'm going to give you the first word that wins of the day for KKIQ and Danville Music's Go Anywhere Getaway. 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
8: Good morning. Traffic between Pleasanton and Sunol southbound 680 very slow from Sunol Boulevard till you get to Andrade. An accident in Sunol westbound 84 right before 680 has been cleared. Traffic recovering now. It's just slowing from about the GE plant. South Tracy westbound 580's got some stop-and-go stretches between Highway 132 and Patterson Pass. Tracy westbound 205, that is solid, jammed. From Grant Line till you get to the 580 connector, and then slow traffic through Altamont Pass. Westbound 580, 205 to North Flynn. Brentwood to Livermore, southbound on Vasco, you've got some stop-and-go between Walnut and Camino Diablo, and once again between Las Vaqueras and Dalton. I'm Cynthia Seitz. That's your hometown traffic update.
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0: What is the best-selling cassette of all time? We'll find out with five random facts at 7:21. Hometown weather, sunny skies today, then mostly clear tonight. 77 in Livermore and San Ramon, and Tracy will top off at 81. Currently 60 outside our studios in Pleasanton.
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0: When an inmate on death row is executed, the official cause of death on their death certificate is listed as homicide. The largest book in the Library of Congress is 5 feet by 7 feet, and it features photos of Bhutan, the country between Asia and a country in Asia between China and India. All five boroughs of New York City have been home to of a sports team. Even Staten Island, the Staten Island Stapletons, played in the NFL from 1929 to 1932. The teams from the other boroughs are a lot more famous. Manhattan has the Knicks and the Rangers. Brooklyn has the Nets and once had the Islanders and the Dodgers. The Bronx has the Yankees and Queens has the Mets. Approximately 80% of NFL players go broke within 3 to 5 years of retirement. Oh, yeah, they're used to those big paychecks. And when those stop coming in, what happened? And what is the best-selling cassette of all time? Whitney Houston's The Bodyguard soundtrack, which sold over 45 million copies worldwide.
1: This has been today's edition of
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14: Good morning. Some stop and go in Tracy, westbound 580 between Highway 132 and Corral Hollow. Tracy, westbound 205 continues to be stop and go from Grant Line to the 580 connector. And there's some stop and go in Altamont Pass, westbound 580 between 205 and North Flynn. Brentwood to Livermore, southbound on Vasco. It's stop and go from Walnut to Camino Diablo. And again, before you get to Los Vaqueros, to Dalton. Pleasanton into the Sunol Grade, southbound 680 traffic now stop and go between Bernal and Andrade. And there's a pocket of stop and go in Sunol, westbound on 84 between Little Valley Road and the 680 connector. I'm Cynthia Seitz. That's your hometown traffic update.
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0: Okay, here it comes. Listen, 51% of people say this is the first thing they notice about someone. What is it? It's from the neck up. What are they noticing from the neck up? Oh, I'm different. I'm just a little different. I don't notice this. Maybe the third thing I notice. 925-447-1017. If you're the first person to correctly answer our mind bender, you will be awarded two tickets to watch San Jose State Spartans. They're hosting Fresno this Saturday at Spartan Stadium. 925-447-1017. 51% of people say this is the first thing they notice about someone. What is it? The first clue is neck up. Call now and good luck.
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0: Good morning, Lawrence in Livermore. How are you, my friend?
1: Good morning.
0: Good morning. Okay, 51% of people say this is the first thing they notice about someone else. Your clue is neck up. What do you think it is from the neck up that they're noticing right away, the first thing?
1: Neck up, the ice?
0: That's what I notice. You and me, twinning. So, yeah, not the right answer, but feel free to try back. Patrick in Castro Valley, hello, how are you?
2: Happy Friday, Junior.
0: did you forget what day of the week it was? It sounded like you were like, wait a minute.
2: I wanted to get it right.
0: I love it. I love you. All right, Lawrence in Livermore eliminated the eyes, which is the first thing I notice. Was that your answer? Yep.
2: Exactly.
0: Ah, okay. So we know it's from the neck up, and your clue is not their smile. That doesn't leave a lot left. So not eyes, neck up, not their smile. What could it be?
2: Their coif, their hair.
0: Yes! And I haven't heard that word in a long time. Way to flex that vocabulary on the radio. I love it, Patrick. Congratulations.
2: Oh, you're welcome.
0: Two tickets to...
2: Do you mind if I can play it forward?
0: Of course you can pay it forward. Cynthia in Tracy, Patrick in Castro Valley got it right that he can't go Saturday night and he would like to gift the prize to you.
3: Yes.
0: You're so cute. Do you want to tell me what your guess was? We knew it was not their eyes, not their smile, and from the neck up.
3: I was going to say their haircut.
0: Yes, see? Hair. You already knew it. You had it right. You deserve to win these tickets. Two tickets to see San Jose State Spartans as they host Fresno this Saturday night at Spartan Stadium. Congrats.
3: Thank you.
0: You are so welcome.
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5: 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Katy Perry, Juicy J.

0: 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Wishful thinking?
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9: Good morning. Tracy traffic continues to be stop and go westbound 205 from Nagley to the 580 connector. And in Altamont Pass, westbound 580, there's stop and go 205 to Grant Line. Coming into Livermore, southbound on Vasco, stop and go from Los Vaqueros to Dalton and slow from that point to 580. Pleasanton to the Sunol Grade, southbound 680 traffic, stop and go between Bernal and Andrade. Also, Sunol, westbound 84, lots of stop and go now before you get to the Vallecetus Nuclear Center, continuing all the way to the 680 connector. I'm Cynthia Seitz, that's your hometown traffic update.
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0: 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Hometown weather, sunny skies and mostly clear. 81 in Tracy and 77 in Livermore. Currently 61. We love choices, right?
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6: Good morning. It continues to be a slow drive Pleasanton into the Sunol Grade, southbound 680, with stop-and-go traffic between Bernal and Andrade. And Livermore to Sunol, westbound 84 Vallecetus Road. That

0: bogging down right after Ruby Hill, stay stop and go till you get to 680. Tracy westbound 205 has stop and go between Nagley and the 580 connector, and there's stop and go in Altamont Pass, westbound 580 between 205 and North Flynn. Coming into Livermore, southbound Vasco, there's stop and go from Las Vaqueras to Dalton and then slow traffic to 580. I'm Cynthia Seitz. That's your hometown traffic update.
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0: It's time for Philanthropy Thursday with Mel McKay on KKIQ's Hometown Mornings.
1: Susan Houghton, welcome back. How are you?
2: I am so great. Thank you so much for having me. I always love being on your show.
1: Oh, it's such a pleasure. We got a chance to meet on TV, on Conversations, on Tri-Valley TV, but I had to grab you on the radio. Let's talk about Sunflower Hills Roll Out the Red Carpet Gala.
2: This is going to be such a special night. October 3rd at the Club at Castlewood in Pleasanton, we are rolling out the red carpet. Both literally and figuratively. Think Oscars, think Hollywood, think old Hollywood, new Hollywood, whatever version you want to dress to impress, full with a red carpet arrival. We're going to have paparazzi. I'm telling you, it's the place to be.
1: I cannot wait. And this is going to benefit and support the Sunflower Hill programs and housing initiatives. So what else can we expect at the event besides the awesome red carpet strut?
2: Well, you can expect Carrie Hall, NBC meteorologist, who also happens to be the mother of two children with autism. She joined us last year, and she's coming back, and she's actually going to be our person on the red carpet interviewing you. She's going to be helping us

0: to set the glamour for the evening. You know, we couldn't have done this event without our premier sponsors, Dublin Chevrolet, Gene King, and IPX Power. But there are so many other local nonprofits and businesses that are supporting us. There are 26,000 individuals with autism and IDD in Alameda County and Contra Costa County. And all of the funds that we raise that night go to help develop programs like our fabulous garden at Hageman Ranch in Livermore, where we just had 60 campers this summer come out and spend some time learning about our tomatoes.
1: Absolutely love the garden. And thank you so much for helping out other nonprofits with fresh produce from the garden. The garden itself is a wonderful gift to your organization, but to others as well. What a great idea, Susan.
0: Thank you. You know, I'm very proud of our garden. We developed it back in 2015. It is 1 acre organic. We produce about 5,000 pounds a year that go to places like Open Heart Kitchen, Tri-Valley Haven, One Nation Dream Maker, Shepherd's Gate. We even have flowers that go to Hope Hospice. And it's really a full circle moment in which many of our program participants, they work at the garden, they harvest, and they deliver. And the pride they have delivering Sunflower Hill Garden produce, you can't beat that smile.
1: I've got a huge smile on my face just listening to it. So let's help out the garden and all of Sunflower Hill's initiatives. Where do we go to get our tickets for Roll Out the Red Carpet Gala?
0: Well, you go right now because we are already on our way to be selling out this event. Sunflowerhill.org. You can see all of our programs. You can learn about the garden. And you can just be part of the sunflower, standing strong in our community to help those with need.
1: I love it so much. Susan, thank you so much for being on the program.
0: Thank you for having me.
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8: Good morning. There's still lots of stop and go in Tracy westbound 205 between Nagley and the 580 connector. Altamont Pass westbound 580 has stop and go between 205 and Grantline, then slowing to North Glen. Coming into Livermore southbound Vasco, it's stop and go between Los Vaqueros and 580. Pleasanton to the Sunol Grade, southbound 680 has stop-and-go stretches between Bernal and Andrade. Also, Livermore into Sunol, westbound 84. That's stop-and-go before you get to the power plant to 680. I'm Cynthia Seitz. That's your hometown traffic update.
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0: The 925 is celebrating Dolly Parton. Time for some hometown good news. The 925 is celebrating 925 on 925. I talked to Kelly Bowers over at Three Valleys Community Foundation about honoring Dolly Parton on September 25th, which has officially been named Dolly Parton Day by the California Legislature. Now, Three Valleys Community Foundation launched its second annual 24-hour online giving campaign called 925 Gives, which is encouraging you to donate on Friday the 25th during a 24-hour online period. And in honor of Dolly Parton's philanthropic legacy, they're going to donate $925 to the nonprofit that gets the most online donations between 9 a.m. and 5 p.m. I posted the article for you on our Facebook and X pages.
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0: Rihanna on Hometown Mornings. I'm Mel McKay, 101.7 KKIQ. Weather for today, sunny then mostly clear, 77 in Livermore and San Ramon and 81 in Tracy. 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
1: Hometown traffic update.
2: Good morning. Still lots of stop and go between Pleasanton and Sunol, southbound 680 from Sunol Boulevard to Andrade. And Sunol westbound 84's got stop and go from the Vallecetus Nuclear Center to the 680 connector. Tracy westbound 205, some stop and go from 11th Street to the 580 connector. And through Altamont Pass, westbound 580, it's windy with a high wind advisory, but slow traffic from 205 to North Flint. I'm Cynthia Seitz. That's your hometown traffic update.
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0: 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Good morning. It's me, Mel McKay, on the way this hour. In excess, the Lumineers and a flock of seagulls. Hometown weather, sunny skies today, then mostly clear tonight. 77 in Concord, San Ramon, and Livermore. Tracy is breaking that trend with a high of 81. 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

0: sick from the flock of seagulls. I ran on 101.7 KKIQ, your hometown station. Cardigans, Shaggy, and Billie Eilish are coming up. And so is Morris Knight. He takes over the microphone next. He is going to have your next word that wins for our Go Anywhere Getaway brought to you by Danville Music. Tune in at 12:10, and then Mark Acton will have the final word that wins of the day at 5:10 p.m. All the winning info at KKIQ.com. Take care, my friends. I look forward to meeting you back here tomorrow for Finally Friday. Derek Zemrak, the box officer, joins me to review the movie Wait at about 8:07, right before your word that wins. I'll see you tomorrow.
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Billie Eilish, 101.7 KKIQ, your hometown station. How you doing? Morris Knight here. Happy Thursday to you. So glad Friday almost here. Lots going on. In fact, let's see. You know what? The San Francisco Comedy Competition is already tomorrow at the Bankhead Theater in Livermore. That's going to be a great date night, if you will. I think that's a great way to start off a date as well. You know, if you're person that you're dating that you just met has a great sense of humor, take them to a comedy show. Watch the kind of things that they laugh at. And if they laugh at absolutely anything, even the inappropriate stuff, you know you got a good one, because I think that love starts with laughter. Just me. I digress. It's happening tomorrow at the Bankhead Theater in Livermore. Tickets available now, but

0: 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You could win your way in. We've got the hookup for you right there at KKIQ.com. 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Take a look at your hometown weather. Partly cloudy this morning, but you know what? That's going to clear up by this afternoon for sunny skies and highs in the low to mid 70s. Dublin will have a high of 74. Castro Valley will have a high of 72. And here at the KKI studios in Pleasanton, high of 75. 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

0: 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How you doing? Morris Knight here. And think about where you'd like to take a trip. You and a guest, because that's what it's all about, the go anywhere getaway. Along with Dan Vail's music, we are making that happen for you. Yes, we've got more Words That Win that are coming your way. I've got another one coming your way at 1210. Mark Acton will have another one for you at 510. 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

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How you doing? Morris Knight here. Happy Thursday to you. Appreciate you listening, getting you through your workday. Great music on the way for you from Aerosmith, Belinda Carlisle, Taylor Swift, Kings of Leon now. 101.7 KKIQ, your hometown station.

0: Taylor Swift on 101.7 KKIQ, your hometown station. How you doing, Morris Knight here? Well, before you know it, the weekend will be here. I like to get out and do some thrift shopping from time to time. That's always a lot of fun. So, hey, all bargain hunters and vintage-loving families, Thrift Fest is coming to Alameda County Fairgrounds this weekend. They've got more than 125 vintage vendors, makers, and artists. You can find everything out there from retro clothes and handmade crafts to art and home goods. And, of course, kids 10 and under, hey, they get in free. So it's shopping, it's treasure hunting, and people watching all rolled into one very colorful Saturday afternoon. That's going to be a whole lot of fun. Yeah, I'm definitely going to have to try to check that out. Take a look at your hometown weather. Partly cloudy this morning, but that's going to turn into sunshine by the afternoon with highs in the low to mid 70s. Concord will see a high of 74. Fremont will see a high of 73. Pleasanton high of 75. And more of the best music for your workday on the way from OMD, Lord Belinda Carlisle. 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

1017 KKIQ, your hometown station. Morris out here. Hey, don't be crying about all that you got to get done today. Be happy at the fact that, hey, Friday is almost here. Yep, the finish line is on the way. 1017 KKIQ.

1017 KKIQ, your hometown station. How you doing? Morris Knight here. I'm looking forward to this weekend. Lots of great live bands that are going to be playing around the Tri-Valley. In fact, this song here makes me think of Rewind, that 80s band. They're going to be at Las Positas Vineyards in Livermore. That's going to be happening on September 19th. That is this Saturday. So, yep, might have to get out there and get my 80s groove on. OMD, till that happens. 1017 KKIQ, your hometown station.

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0: 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So when you hear that word, you want to text it to 844-833-8221. 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It's all up to you, and we've got your chance to win on the way. So the next word is coming your way at 12:10. After that, Mark Acton will have another one for you this afternoon at 5:10. Must be 18 or over. Company-wide contest. In fact, get all the info at kkiq.com.
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0: 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M-O-U-N-T-A-I-N. 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

0: Bruno Mars, I Just Might. 101.7 KKIQ, your hometown station. How you doing? Morris Knight here. This Saturday, a lot of fun stuff happening around the Tri-Valley. In fact, in Pleasanton, the Pacific Pearl Mid-Autumn Moon Festival is happening with a colorful way to welcome the weekend, bringing you lion dancing and martial arts, face painting, balloon arts, hands-on crafts for the kids, free, family-friendly fun, a great little taste of culture and community right here in the Tri-Valley. 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And that is what it's all about. I'm loving that. Can't wait till the weekend finally gets here. Christina Aguilera, REO Speedwagon, up next on 101.7 KKIQ, your hometown station.
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0: 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Morris Knight here, getting ready for that go anywhere getaway. Where would you like to go? Think about anywhere in the U.S. you'd like to take a trip to. Maybe a place you've been to before and you just love it. I had such a great time in Nashville a couple years ago when I was there. I would love to go back. Or it could be anywhere. Anywhere. That's just me. So start thinking about that because another Word That Win is coming your way this afternoon at 5:10. Mark Acton's going to have that for you. And when you hear it, you want to text that word to 844-833-8221 for a chance for you and a guest to, check out anywhere in the U.S. that you'd like to go. 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In fact, for all the info, just get over to KKIQ.com. 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

0: 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We are looking at your hometown weather right now. Don't let today deceive you. We only have really 4 days left in the summertime season, and it feels like fall already, except for it's going to start really warming up. Tomorrow and Saturday going to be quite a bit warmer. Sunday cooling down again, but then next week, midweek, we got temperatures back in the 90s. That's how we're kicking off our fall season 2026.
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I'm Mark Acton. Friendly reminder every Thursday afternoon to set your fantasy team, your fantasy of football. Are you fantasizing of football right now? Do it before kickoff tonight. 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

101.7 KKIQ, we have some breaking news about snack time after your kids' AYSO games. Capri Sun has just announced that they are coming out with the big pouch. It can hold 20 ounces. That's three times the normal size of a Capri Sun. If they would only do something about the hole punch. I can never get the straw in.

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0: 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Continues this afternoon. 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

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We have a great hour of music lined up for you. Phil Collins, Katy Perry, and Bon Jovi are all on the way. Kicked off right now by The Fray, Over My Head. I never

0: cruel summer, and we really only have 4 days left of summertime 2026. Fall starts on Tuesday, and these next 4 days are just going to be nice and mild to end our summertime season. It's going to technically feel like fall over the next few days. Next week, midweek, is when things are going to really heat up. We are going to have temperatures in the 90s again. It's going to feel like summertime to kick off fall of 2026.
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7: Good afternoon. Some of your typical pockets of brake lights right now for the Wednesday drive, or excuse me, Thursday drive. Almost took a day away from you there. We're almost to the weekend. Eastbound 580, some slow traffic into Castro Valley. Easing up over the top of the Dublin grade. You will slow back down in Dublin between Foothill Road and Fallon Road. Sluggish traffic working your way out of Livermore over the Altamont Pass. Eastbound 580, those brake lights between First Street and Grant Line Road. Some of your usual commute traffic continuing this afternoon. No accidents are currently being reported. Had a bit earlier accident reported just before Vasco Road, eastbound 580, but everything is cleared from that this afternoon. Westbound 580 moving smooth. Eastbound 205, just a bit of slow traffic at a Tracy between MacArthur Drive and Interstate 5. Northbound 680, slow and stretches out of Fremont over the Sunol grade. Freeing up at the Highway 84 split. Going to slow back down in Pleasanton, just a pocket of brake lights around Bernal Avenue, and then you'll move slow through Danville into Walnut Creek. Some of your typical pockets of commute traffic. No active accidents for the Thursday drive. That's your hometown traffic. I'm Lyle Glass.
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You're halfway there, waiting in that car line to pick your kids up from school. I know the feeling. Can we just get the kids in the car already? It's hot, and I need a snack.

0: Good afternoon. Eastbound 580. Still seeing some of your typical pockets of brake lights right now, rolling through the Thursday drive. Slow out of Castro Valley before the top of the Dublin grade. Slowing right back down eastbound 580 from before Foothill Road until Fallon Road. Just a bit of hang around commute traffic between Castro Valley and Dublin. No accidents are currently being reported. Had an earlier accident working your way out of Livermore just before Vasco Road. That was briefly causing some issues in a right-hand lane, but everything got moved to the shoulder and has completely cleared up this afternoon. Still going to see slow moving traffic between First Street and about Grant Line Road, so slowing down right before Vasco Road, but really just commute traffic hanging around this afternoon. Westbound 580 moving smooth. Eastbound 205, just some of your typical brake lights out of Tracy, stop and go between MacArthur Drive and Interstate 5. Northbound 680, some slow moving traffic out of Fremont over the Sunol grade. Freeing up at Highway 84, slowing down in Pleasanton between Bernal Avenue and Stone Ridge Drive. Also seeing some slow traffic through Danville into Walnut Creek as you continue northbound 680. Just a bunch of commute slowing this afternoon. No accidents are currently being reported. That's your hometown traffic. I'm Lyle Glass.
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101.7 KKIQ. I'm Mark Acton. I was watching the news this morning. They were talking about this influx of coyotes in the Bay Area, and I believe it. Last night, I had a softball game at one park, and my son had soccer practice about a quarter mile away. And I was like, dude, after practice, just walk over to my softball game, and we'll drive home together. He didn't show up. And then I drove over to the park, and he

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0: 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September always hits me kind of weird. Well, it's my birthday month, and also we lose like 90 minutes of daytime in the month of September. That's crazy, right? It's so confusing. It's probably a good time to look at the calendar. There's only 44 days until Halloween, 45 until daylight saving times end, daylight saving time ends, and 70 until Thanksgiving, 99 until Christmas, and there's 105 days left in 2026.
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10: Hometown. Eastbound traffic update.
11: Good afternoon. Eastbound 580, a bit of slow traffic at Castro Valley. Some fresh air over the top of the Dublin grade. Slowing back down between Foothill Road and Fallon Road there. Eastbound 580 in Dublin. Looking good into Livermore, but slowing down eastbound 580 between First Street and Grantline Road. A bit of sluggish traffic over the Altamont Pass this afternoon. No accidents are currently being reported, though. Just a bit more commute slowing. Rolling through the Thursday drive. Westbound 580 looking pretty good this afternoon. No accidents or delays. Westbound 580, things are moving pretty smooth. Eastbound 205, you'll see a bit of stop-and-go traffic at a Tracy between Tracy Boulevard and Interstate 5. I am seeing reports of an accident on the shoulder since we last checked in right around Paradise Road, kind of between Tracy Boulevard and Interstate 5. So a bit of additional slowing out of Tracy this afternoon. Northbound 680, seeing slow traffic in stretches. Working your way out of Fremont over the Sunol grade. Some fresh air past Highway 84. Slowing back down in Pleasanton between Sunol Boulevard and Stone Ridge Drive. A bit of slow traffic through Danville into Walnut Creek as well. Continuing this afternoon. Just going to be commute slowing, though. No accidents to report. Working our way through the Thursday drive. That's your hometown traffic. I'm Lyle Glass.
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0: 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Today is the perfect weather as far as I'm concerned. Gonna pretty much be like this for the next few days throughout the weekend, and then next week, midweek, things really heat up again. Even though it is kicking off fall, it's gonna feel a lot like summertime with temperatures in the low to mid 90s. And Lyle Glass is here to give a look at your traffic in just a few minutes on 101.7 KKIQ.
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11: Hometown traffic update.
12: Good afternoon. A lot of your typical commute traffic as we roll through the Thursday drive. Eastbound 580, slow and go out of Castro Valley, freeing up. Over the top of the Dublin grade, you're going to see some more sluggish traffic in Dublin. Eastbound 580 between Foothill Road and Fallon Road. You're going to see some slow-and-go traffic as you're working your way out of Livermore over the Altamont Pass. Those brake lights eastbound 580 between 1st Street and Grantline Road. Some of your usual commute traffic this afternoon. No accidents are currently being reported. Westbound 80 moving smooth. No accidents or delays. Excuse me, westbound 580. No accidents or delays there for the Thursday drive. Eastbound 205, slow and go through Tracy between Tracy Boulevard and Interstate 5. Northbound 680, slow traffic and stretches. Working your way out of Fremont over the Sunol grade. A breath of fresh air around the Highway 84 split, slowing back down in Pleasanton between Sunol Boulevard and Stone Ridge Drive. More of your expected commute traffic as you're continuing northbound 680. I'm not seeing any accidents to report this afternoon. I'll keep an eye on that, but just commute brake lights right now. That's your hometown traffic. I'm Lyle Glass.
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1017 KKIQ. It has happened at my house. You know, every year when the kids go back to school, August, September, they bring their germs home and one of them gets sick. Yes. My daughter's sick. And my wife, I'm staying away from them. Wish me luck.

0: update.
1: Good afternoon. Moving slow eastbound 580. A couple of stretches of commute traffic at Castro Valley. You'll see some fresh air over the top of the Dublin grade. Slowing down in Dublin between Foothill Road and Fallon Road. Also going to see sluggish traffic out of Livermore. Over the Altamont Pass, brake lights moving slow between First Street and Grantline Road. Steady commute traffic this afternoon. No accidents have been reported for the Thursday drive. Westbound 580 currently moving pretty smooth. Not seeing any delays on the westbound 580 side. Eastbound 205, a bit of sluggish traffic out of Tracy between Tracy Boulevard and Interstate 5. I do have reports of an accident on the shoulder around Paradise Road, contributing to a bit of extra slowing out of Tracy, but everything is to the side with that accident. Northbound 680, sluggish traffic out of Fremont over the Sunol grade. Freeing up around the Highway 84 split, but you are going to slow back down in Pleasanton between Sunol Boulevard and Stone Ridge Drive. Also seeing some steady brake lights continuing northbound 680 through Danville into Walnut Creek. Just your typical pockets of afternoon traffic hanging around for the Thursday drive. No accidents are currently being reported for any of those chunks of slowing. That's your hometown traffic. I'm Lyle Glass.
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1017 KKIQ. I have a new favorite dog on the internet. His name is Nash, that golden retriever that welcomed the intruder into the house three times by bringing over his toy. Have you seen this video? Just Google Nash, the golden retriever. It's ridiculous. They're not guard dogs at all, but they're adorable.

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When

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10: Hometown traffic update.
11: Good afternoon. Still seeing a lot of your typical brake lights rolling through the Thursday drive. Commute traffic eastbound 580 out of Castro Valley before the top of the Dublin grade. A bit of slow traffic continuing into Dublin between Foothill Road and Fallon Road. Sluggish traffic over the Altamont Pass. Those brake lights eastbound 580 from before Vasco Road until Grant Line Road. Your usual pockets of traffic for the Thursday drive. No accidents are currently being reported. Just sluggish commute slowing. Westbound 580 moving pretty smooth. A couple of small pockets of brake lights out of Dublin between 680 and the top of the Dublin grade. Northbound 680, slow traffic and stretches out of Fremont over the Sunol grade. A breath of fresh air around Highway 84, but you are slowing right back down. Brake lights starting again just past Koopman Road. Hanging with you into Pleasanton until around Stone Ridge Drive. More commute traffic this afternoon. No accidents have been reported. Northbound 680. We saw a bit more fresh air around Highway 84 last time we checked in. Seeing some additional brake lights into Pleasanton right now, but no active accidents to report. That's your hometown traffic. I'm Lyle Glass. And this traffic report is brought to you by Service Champions. 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